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Hi there, it's Jody Joe. This is Thomas Rhett. After all the bars are closed on

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What took you so long? That is Jacob Hackworth on 93.7 Kiss Country, part of the 60-Minute Traffic Jam. Hi there, it's Jody Jo. Thanks for hanging out with me, and thanks for listening on the Kiss Country app. We do appreciate that. And thanks for listening in your car. Are you going somewhere fun? Hopefully you're going home or somewhere fun. Here's Luke Combs on Kiss. I can

0: Kid Rock and Sheryl Crow picture on 93.7 Kiss Country. Wrap it up and O-Talk triple play. No. Wrap it up the 60-minute traffic jam. Wow. Hi, my name is Jody Joe. Sometimes I lose my place in life. So my daughter Taylor was in town from Texas this last weekend. I think maybe that's what happened to me. And we packed a lot into 4 days. I loved having her here. We definitely ate a lot. We unfortunately had a celebration of life for one of Taylor's best friends from school. Her name is Kelsey Wood, and it was on Friday afternoon. That was pretty gut-wrenching. And then we went to Boots in the Park on Saturday night, and what a fun time that was. Erica and I, we actually got to get on stage just as Jody Messina was coming off the stage. And as she passed us, I got really starstruck, right? And I was just like, oh my gosh, we locked eyes. And I said, hi, Jody, you sounded great. It's like, oh my gosh, I felt so dumb. Like, of all of the things I could have said. Anyway, whatever. But we got to do some fun facts about Max McNown on stage, and I learned that he is a huge Lord of the Rings nerd. Those are his words, not mine, and he said it was okay if I said that, so there you go. And if you were at the Boots in the Park and you took a picture with me, go look on the Kiss Country social media pages or my page. Also, I posted them there. So go check it out and then tag yourself in it, okay? Up next, we have another No Talk Triple Play and, of course, an opportunity for you to see Ella Langley at Red Rocks. You're going to find it only on Kiss Country.
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21: Fresno, we have a two-vehicle accident at the Shaw Avenue on-ramp to southbound 41. Just south of Fresno, we have a two-vehicle accident southbound 99th and North Avenue exit. And near Reedley, we have a two-vehicle accident at Manning and Zumwalt Avenues. This traffic report is brought to you by Chichansky Gold Resort and Casino. I'm Michael Reed with your afternoon traffic.
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0: and Lena, all my exes on 93.7 Kiss Country. Hi there, it's Jody Joe, and I just took a bite of a candy. I should know better than that. 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
17: Here in Fresno, we have a two-vehicle accident northbound 41 at the State Route 180 connector. Also in Fresno, we have a two-vehicle accident at the Shaw Avenue on-ramp to southbound 41. And near Reedley, we have a two-vehicle accident at Manning and Zumwalt Avenues. This traffic report is brought to you by Chichansa Gold Resort and Casino. I'm Michael Reed with your afternoon traffic.
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Hi there, it's Jody Joe. Coming up in about 6 minutes, you want to go see Riley Green in Las Vegas? Well, I've got your next national keyword for you. And you're going to want to be here for it because it's going to be a good one. And you want to win this trip. Right now, it's Tyler Hubbard and Land on Kiss Country.

0: 93.7 Kiss Country. That is Morgan Wallen, 20 cigarettes. Hi there, it's Jody Joel. Thanks for hanging out with me. Hey, if you want to go see Riley Green in Las Vegas, you really want to go to this? Well, you could win a trip for two people. This includes flights, hotel, tickets to Riley's show at Resorts World in Las Vegas. Also, an autographed vinyl album of his album that just came out this last week. If you would like to go and win all that stuff, you can. Text the national keyword SHOES, S-H-O-E-S, to 95819 right now. And for a chance to win, text the national keyword SHOES, S-H-O-E-S, to 95819 right now to enter for a chance to win. And friends, good luck to you.
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It's John Party on 93.7 Kiss Country. Hi there, it's Jody Joe. You want to go see Riley Green in Las Vegas at Resorts World Las Vegas? Text the national keyword SHOES, S-H-O-E-S, to 95819 right now to enter for a chance to win. Right now, it's Lainey Wilson, Somewhere Over Laredo on Kiss.

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0: 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Hi there, it's Jody Joe. It is about that time for me to say good night and goodbye. Country Nights Live with Bev Rainey is coming up next. I'll be back again tomorrow, and don't forget, someone out there loves you. It's probably me. Mwah!
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0: Zach John King's Get to Drinking on Country Nights Live. It's Bev Rainey. We've got Jordan Davis coming up next by request. And, you know, I had a chance to ask him about the hardest lesson that he's had to learn recently. Here's what he said.
1: You know, how fast, you know, and I've talked about this for next thing you know, the days are long, the years are short when it comes to kiddos and family, and not just even that. You know, I just got back from a trip with my high school buddies, and you know, it's the first time we've done that in a couple of years, and you know, it just like you start looking around, and you're like, dang man, like we haven't done this, and so much has happened in everybody's life, and you know, I think you start realizing that life's short.
2: Phone number.
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If you missed any of Luke Bryan on the show last Friday, you want to check out Kenny Chesney coming up this Friday. It's how you find all the video and get social with us, Facebook, Instagram, TikTok, with Bev Rainey. Here's Hudson Westbrook and Penny Jepretty.

0: I've always appreciated how open and honest Luke Combs has been throughout the years about his weight loss struggles.
1: My physical fitness and my appearance and my size has always been something that I've struggled with. It's this mountain that I've always been standing at the bottom of, trying to run up and inherently slipping down every time. I feel like if I don't overcome it in my lifetime, it will be my biggest regret. Not because I care of what other people think about me, about the way I look, about my size, or any of that. I feel like it means about me as a man, because there's this thing that I want to accomplish that is solely up to me. Nobody else can do it for me. Nobody did this to me but me. I want so badly to conquer that, and I will. I'm excited for that day to come. I want it to mean something to my children. I want to be running around the yard with my children. I want to take my son on an elk hunt when he's 16 years old in my late 40s. I want to do that with him.
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1: Megan Maroney is bringing her Georgia pride to the SEC Network. She's officially the new voice of SEC Nation. Her version of the long-running opening theme celebrates all 16 SEC teams, but she still sneaks in a quick Go Dogs for her alma mater. You can catch it every Saturday morning on the SEC Network. And Carrie Underwood might be gearing up for a full-on rock project. She's been covering Guns N' Roses and Limp Bizkit on tour, and she jumped on stage with Guns N' Roses again this weekend in Atlanta. Rumor has it Axl Rose is actually helping her craft some rock music, though Carrie hasn't confirmed anything yet. She's always said she has an affinity for rock and metal, so fans are watching closely. And Luke Bryan and Luke Combs finally teamed up for a Luke and Luke moment on Bryan's new album, Signs. Their song, Finders Keepers, is a fun, upbeat beer drinking track, exactly the lane Luke Bryan shines in. Luke Bryan says he texted Luke Combs with no pressure, and Combs immediately replied, "I'm in." That's your Country Nights Live news update. I'm Bev Rainey.
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John Morgan's going to be joining us right here on Country Nights Live coming up on October 9th. Make sure you mark it on your calendars. He is always fun to chat with. We've actually discussed everything right down to what hotels have the best conditioner and shampoo. Here's kid myself. We were young.

0: John Morgan's going to be coming on the show real soon. That's him with Kid Myself. It's Bev Rainey. Okay, so got another request coming up. It's for Kenny Chesney. Y'all are calling him by the droves for Kenny Chesney songs. New music, new tour, and he's going to be on the show coming up on Friday. So I got a chance to ask him about his first aha moment in the beginning.
1: It was my first headline arena show, probably. Not my first one, but it was the first one where there were a lot of people there. And I remember me and the band being on stage. I think it was Rupp Arena in Lexington, Kentucky. Mm-hmm. And it was just different. It was just, we looked around at each other on stage, and it was one of those moments that went, wow, we are not only getting to do this, but we're going to get to do it at this level. And these people are here, but they actually care.
0: They're fans.
1: And they're fans. And this was our audience.
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5: 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It appears by its own numbers, the U.S. government seems insolvent. It's reported that the Treasury shows about $6 trillion in assets and over $47 trillion

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Oh, I've heard it all now. Here she is with Chase Matthew and All My Exes. Another

0: Finders Keepers, brand new collab out now from Luke Bryan and Luke Combs together. That's a first for them, and it is so good. Check it out. 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
1: Hold

0: Funky's Wallet and Lainey Wilson, who's going to be hosting the CMA Awards again this year. She says it's going to be a very special one. I chatted with her on having so much support from people over the years to get to where she's at.
1: I mean, this town's whooped my butt. I won't lie to you about that. Like, the first 7 years was rough, but the last seven, because it's been 14 total, have been really great. And I have met some of my most favorite people on the face of the earth here, and people who would fight a grizzly bear for me, and I do the same.
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1: Hi, Beth. My name is Veronica. I live in Colorado Springs, and I would like you to play MacArthur.
0: Oh, yeah. Hardy, Eric Church, Morgan Wallen, Tim McGraw, got you. My name

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If you haven't heard his album, Songs About Us, Jason Aldean has got so many hit songs just packed into it. You're going to love it. Here's How Far Does a Goodbye Go on Country Nights Live.

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Here's Land. 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Land.

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1: 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I got tired of my computers crashing, and I went on Marketplace, found me a MacBook Pro, a 2012 MacBook Pro. 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I traded him an Xbox for it, and that was the game changer, man. 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God is good, and yeah, man. 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

I always love bringing you brand new music. And this guy, I think, wow, he's one to keep an eye on. Going to be a big, bright country music future for him. Blake Whiten. 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
1: Yeah, I was wondering to play a song.
0: What song would you like to hear?
1: Hard to Love.
0: Lee Bryce.
1: Yeah.
0: You got it, man. What's your name? Where are you calling in from?
1: Carson, calling from Swanson.
0: Nice to meet you. Thanks for calling the show tonight.

0: Cody Loden is his name. The song is Drinks Can Drink. It's Country Nights Live. You know, Cody just got signed with Earnest.
1: Yeah, he hit us up and was like, yeah, I'm going to start a label. Mm-hmm. I want to sign you all. And we did that and then did like a, it's kind of like a rap way to do it, I think, how we did the album, the Cadillac Sessions. It was kind of like all of us featured on the same thing and got to do it with the boys. And it was cool to see it all come together.
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0: Country Nights Live, it's Bev Rainey. Okay, somebody was just asking me, what was it that Zach John King likes to put together?
1: All right, this is going to sound super weird. So I tried a bunch of wonderful food here. But my guilty country pleasure, if y'all don't know, is peanuts in Coke. Back in the South, we take dry roasted peanuts and we drop them in a bottle of Coke. And you drink the Coke and then you eat the salty peanuts in the bottle. It sounds weird, but if y'all ever come to Georgia, try it.
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1: I think I'm drawn to Jelly just for his authenticity. You know, I think that's the big word that just resonates off Jelly Roll. He is who he is. He's obviously a super likable dude. I don't know anybody who doesn't love Jelly Roll, you know, and so it's hard not to like him, but also just to see how he carries himself in the world, and it just stays real, and you can tell he's just got a huge heart, and you know, as soon as he had done anything in his career, he was already giving back and ready to, you know, help impact those coming up, and just he just has a unique approach on this career as an artist, and works super hard. I mean, I just got a lot of respect for him, honestly, staying true to who he is, and also evolving and growing. I mean, I love that about Jelly. He is who he is, but he's not afraid to push himself. He's not afraid to grow. He's not afraid to evolve, and I think that's a cool quality that I admire a ton, and hopefully I can, you know, channel some of that myself. I think if you're not growing and not learning and moving, then what's the point? It's just fun to see where he came from. It's fun to see where he's at and how many lives he's impacted.
0: 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It's Hands Up on Country Nights Live.

0: Time's ticking. I absolutely love the lyrics to that song. And Justin Moore has a few things to say about the power of songwriting.
1: You know, I love being creative. I don't know that there's another thing that can replace a thought popping in your head and then standing on stage in front of thousands of people or whatever and them singing it back to you. I mean, it's pretty amazing. It's, you know, magical, so to speak, to see it go from absolutely nothing to, you know, a big record or, you know, whatever. And even like, you know, I go to the grocery store or meet and greet or whatever, and you hear somebody say, hey, this changed my life, or it saved my life. So those moments to me never get old. I think it speaks to the power of not only music, but specifically country music.
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1: Megan Maroney is bringing her Georgia pride to the SEC Network. She's officially the new voice of SEC Nation. Her version of the long-running opening theme celebrates all 16 SEC teams, but she still sneaks in a quick Go Dogs for her alma mater. You can catch it every Saturday morning on the SEC Network. And Carrie Underwood might be gearing up for a full-on rock project. She's been covering Guns N' Roses and Limp Bizkit on tour, and she just...

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0: 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Hi, friends. It's Jody Joe from The Afternoon Show. 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
2: We talk a lot about screens at home, but what about screens at school? Almost 90% of U.S. public schools now hand every student a device. A growing number of parents and researchers are asking whether all that screen time is helping kids learn or getting in the way. Here's what the evidence shows. For many tasks, kids comprehend more when they read something on paper versus on a screen, and they remember more when they take notes by hand instead of typing. So while learning to use a computer is no doubt a valuable skill, the core work of reading, writing, and math may just sink in better the old-fashioned way. So what can you do about it? At home, encourage your kids to do their homework and studying off screen when they can. And it's definitely fair to ask your kids' school how and how much they are using technology in the classroom. I'm Dr. Sanjay Gupta, helping you live a better life.
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This song always reminds me of like the Yellowstone series. Just the generations of, like, you get what I'm laying down, right? It's Hardy, Eric Church, Morgan Wallen, and Tim McGraw. MacArthur.

0: Megan Maroney. It's Country Nights Live. I had a little chat with her about how Cloud Nine almost had a different title.
1: I thought that like Medicine, MM3, yeah. Megan Maroney, 3Ms, like, okay, genius. I thought that would be good. But then when I wrote songs, you know, I had like Table for Two, and then I wrote Cloud Nine, and there was like that like softer element. I was like, oh, I should call it Cloud Nine. And I immediately envisioned the tour, like what you see online is like what I had in my brain when I was like, Cloud Nine versus Medicine. So like Medicine kind of capped my like creativity. Like I had a vision for that, but it wasn't like a whole world. 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

Thank you so much, as always, for hanging with us tonight on Country Nights Live. Couldn't do it without you. Couldn't do it without our producer, Justin Reimer. Don't forget, Kenny Chesney's on the show on Friday. 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

When we play this song, we like to look back on the summer that was 7 summers ago, which would have been the summer of 2019. My name's Justin. This is The Overnight Ride. That is when White Claw blew up the seltzers that changed the game and also aided in me falling asleep on my parents' porch on vacation. It's Morgan Wallen in 7 Summers.

0: My name's Justin. This is the Overnight Ride. We're all doing this, right? I don't think this is this person's unique experience. People are taking to the internet and TikTok to say the laziest thing they've ever done. This person says, I'll put 33 seconds on the microwave instead of 30 so I don't have to move my finger. I can't tell you the last time I cooked something for 1 minute in the microwave. It's always 1 minute and 11 seconds. If it's calling for 2 minutes, it's 2:22. If it's 3 minutes, it's 3:33. Then you just stand there and you open the microwave. I was under the impression we were all doing this. See, it's not lazy if everybody's doing it, is what we should tell ourselves when we are lazy.
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Riley Green, think as you drunk on the overnight ride, the thing you say during the night, and then you wake up the next morning, and you're Randy Houser. It's Back in the Bottle on the overnight ride. I got

0: 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We have Jordan Davis who plays for the Eagles. We have Jordan Davis who's an offensive lineman at a college. And we have Jordan Davis who's a singer. I got to make sure I write the right stuff down.
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Dylan Scott, Dear Big City on the overnight ride. Launching the Dear Big City tour this January, runs all the way through March. Cody Loden, who we're playing, going to be opening. Jacob Hackworth as well. I don't think Dylan Scott takes a break from the road. Right now, Vincent Mason and Damned If I Do.

new Morgan music at the end of last week for the Grand Theft Auto soundtrack. Now, if it's on a soundtrack, does that mean it won't be on an album? I should be the one who knows this. I do not. I just say jokes between songs.

My name's Justin. This is the Overnight Ride. Big news, Kenny Chesney back on the show this week. The album is out Friday. A lot of special things happening. Kenny's back on the show. I keep saying out loud because I can't believe it either. You told

0: name's Justin. This is The Overnight Ride. Who's this?
1: Jeff the Joke Guy.
0: Haven't heard from Jeff in a while, so let's freshen up our joke repertoire. What do you got tonight?
1: When the cows fall asleep, it's time for you to go to bed. It's because it's pasture bedtime.
0: Pasture bedtime. It is good.
1: What do you call a typo on a headstone?
0: A typo on a headstone. What?
1: A grave mistake. Why don't mummies go on vacation?
0: Why?
1: Because they're afraid to unwind. Why don't lobsters ever donate to charity?
0: Why?
1: Because they're shellfish.
0: Oh, man.
1: To save money this year, I went to get Halloween candy at Aldi. I hope the kids like Skittles, M&M's, and Four Musketeers. So, life begins to get a whole lot simpler when you come to realize that bologna is just flat hot dogs. What do you call a chicken that haunts your house?
0: What?
1: A poultrygeist. This is Jeff the Joke Guy, signing off.
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There was a poll taken. What is the number one hobby that looks very peaceful, but is actually very stressful? Number one was fish tanks. I feel like if you have a fish tank in your life, at some point it just becomes another bin. You just start throwing stuff in there. No fish, just old knickknacks. Rumors go

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Call or text. Hit me up on Instagram, Justin Off Air. I am Justin. It's Lauren Elena, Chase Matthew, all my exes on the overnight ride.

Album week is officially here for Corey Kent. The new one, Heartland Rock and Roll, will be out this Friday. Cool thing, the color scheme on the album matches his brand new motorcycle. He did it on purpose, but it's still cool. It's Corey Kent, Empty Words, on the Overnight Ride. I've been

Okay. So it's, howdy, do you come here often? And then at the end of the chorus, it's, how'd he? Now that we've cleared that up, we can play the song because it's clever. Cole Goodwin, howdy, on the Overnight Ride.

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0: My name's Justin. This is the Overnight Ride. As always, Instagram, Justin Off Air. Speaking of Instagram, these two met through direct messaging. Now they're dating. They got a song together. It's Stella Lefty, Vincent Mason, and Something to Lose.
1: I can't lie, I was born this way. Stubborn girl with a heart untamed, if you're asking.

Good morning, good evening, whatever time of day it is for you. Always happy that you are here. My name is Justin. This is the Overnight Ride. I haven't fully recovered yet. I'll tell you why in a couple minutes. Right now, it's Ella and Loving Life Again. Say

0: $12 cooling towels on Amazon may have saved my life and everybody else's life around me. My name's Justin. It's the Overnight Ride. Sunday, went to the Eagles Titans game here in Nashville. Real feel. 106 degrees. I bought $12 cooling towels off Amazon. You wet them, you wring them out, you flip them, and you put them on, and it cools you down. Mom, dad, my friend Nick, myself all got one. Then the whole section did. They became communal towels. Went home and washed them. Still using it now. I don't know if I could shower enough this week to make me feel better. And that's where I'm at. And that's my commitment to the Philadelphia Eagles.
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There's really one downfall being in Nashville and having your friends and family visit. They want to hit every bar in one day. I'm like, call me Chris Young. I didn't come here to leave. 2 to 3 beers at minimum at each stop. Sitting

Very special moment the last couple tour dates for Cole Swindell. His little daughter, Rainey, joining him on stage for this one. It's Girl Dad on the Overnight Ride.

Ian Munsick gave us a tour of his brand new bar on social media over the weekend. And I'm glad that he did a full tour of the bathroom. You got to know the situation when you're going to a new restaurant, right? What's the bathroom situation? Makes me feel better.

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Tucker Wetmore's social media comment of the night comes from Emmy, who admired his calves while he was golfing, saying, damn, he got calves too. Okay, Tuck. Here's 3, 2, 1.

Luke Bryan, Country and She Knows It on the Overnight Ride. Now, I know it's disappointing. Luke started his farm tour in Pennsylvania this past week, but he had to cancel his Latrobe date because it rained way too much on the farm. And he posted about this, saying, "I'm sorry to cancel." And the first comment was, "Huh, I guess rain isn't a good thing. I'm sorry everybody missed out on it, but that's a good comment." Looks like they're going to reschedule, though, so that's good. There was

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1: He's a ranch hand in a pinch, man. Hotter than the red on the cattle brand. Cause she's a gold digger with a quick trigger. A cast iron skillet swinging lid flipper. 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

0: want my horse back.
1: You know, we get on this show and we read all these crazy stories all the time. This happened in this state. This happened in this country. This happened there. And then something happens here that directly affects me. My name's Justin. This is the Overnight Ride. I love Aldi. Aldi is the best. Once I figured out that all the Trader Joe's stuff is at Aldi for cheaper pricing, I was set. I can shop there, feed myself for a week, and save a buck. The Aldi, there's 10 of them here in Nashville. I love the one in East Nashville. You could blindfold me, and I could walk through that store and get my shopping done without flinching. I love it. I am on my keys. Where are my keys? Right here. On my keys. I have a holder for a quarter, so I don't forget the quarter to get the cart at Aldi. That's like their thing. And so the prices are so cheap. Someone drove a tractor trailer through my Aldi the other day. And he did it on purpose, too. Like, it wasn't an accident, because this Aldi's kind of, the parking lot's hard to get into. You got to turn, then you got to turn, you got to weave, and then you get there. Tractor trailer through the Aldi. Now, luckily, no one was hurt. The guy's getting charged because he admitted to doing it on purpose. Like, what could possess somebody to crash into the Aldi? The Aldi, that's where dreams are. That's where I get my food. I love it. I'm very upset. Now I got to go somewhere else. I got to learn a new store layout. I know it's inconveniencing for everybody else. I feel like I'm just complaining here. But why drive through it? Maybe he forgot his quarter.
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He sends 23 songs to country radio, and all 23 go number one. The most ever, consecutively, by an artist. From their debut. This is number 23. It's Luke Combs and Be By You. Got a lot.

My name's Justin. This is the Overnight Ride. In just a couple hours, I will not be going to bed. I got to pick my parents up at the hotel right down the street from here. So after the show, I go and get them. I'm also going to make them buy breakfast for me on the way. Love you, Mom and Dad, but you got to pay for something. Ride ain't free. Another

say so. Surprise, we got a new Morgan Wallen song last week on account of the Grand Theft Auto soundtrack. Now, if it's on a soundtrack, does that mean it's not going to be on an album? I don't know how that works. Either way, the new Morgan album's on the way. We've gotten two new songs so far. I found-

0: Locash talking about on the overnight ride this past weekend. They had their Locash Golf Bash, a yearly tradition for them. Boys got on the course for charity. Last year, they wore all camo outfits on the golf course. This year, only some camo. I thought it was genius last year, because if you lose a ball and you're in camouflage, like, no one's going to notice you, right? You won't be embarrassed that you're spraying them left and right out on the course.
1: We're here for you. Second and third shifters, we are here for you. More of the overnight ride is next.

Adcock wannabe on the overnight ride. He will be on the show over the next couple weeks. So we've had Drew Baldridge, Chase Beckham. We're going to have Kenny Chesney on the show, John Morgan and Gavin. Rather be busy than bored. That's what I say to myself when I'm running around. And it's fun, too. And you get to listen to it. I mean, I do it for you guys.

from Florida, and very proud of it. I mean, he named his debut album that came out this past May, Sunshine State. It's McCoy Moore. Forget We Ever Met on the Overnight Ride.

My name's Justin. This is the Overnight Ride. So my parents were here, taking them back to the airport in just a couple hours after the show. And we had to use Ubers to get around because the city is packed with Eagles fans. Told my parents I ordered an Uber and a Waymo rolled up. I lied to them, the self-driving car. They didn't think it was as funny as I thought it was. Won't be doing that again.

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0: Feels like one uniting moment took place over the past couple days. My name's Justin. This is the Overnight Ride. If you're a dog owner, you probably saw this video and said, yep, that's my dog. Because I did. A 90-pound golden retriever named Nash brought toys to a stranger. What happened? Well, it happened in San Diego. The homeowner, Dante, and his family were watching through their security app as a stranger spent 30 minutes inside their home. Here's what happened. The dog brought them toys. It brought the guy, the stranger in the house, snooping around, toys. The owner says, the dogs, we just wanted to make sure they were safe. Nash is not the greatest guard dog. We thought he was going to bark at people, and he did the exact opposite. The police did arrive. They arrested the guy as he tried to get out through the bathroom window. That was a uniting thing, though. Like, all dog owners, dog lovers out there saw the video and went, yep, my dog would do the same.
1: Be right back.
2: 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The Overnight Ride will be right back.

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Country.

Cody Lonan, Drinks Can Drink on the Overnight Ride. My name's Justin. Don't forget, you heard it here first. When he blows up, just letting you know. You can always find me on Instagram, Justin Off Air. 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Hey,

We've got Brown Eyed Girl, Van Morrison. We got Behind Blue Eyes from The Who. We've got Green Eyes by Coldplay. And now we have Ashley Cook with Baby Blues. Baby Blues.

My name is Justin. This is the Overnight Ride. We are officially in album week for two people, Kenny Chesney this Friday and Corey Kent this Friday as well for Heartland Rock and Roll. I have heard the album. When you hear it, because you need to hear it, listen to it from front to back. Let's go old school with it, because it opens up with a song called Motorbike. It's outstanding. Big word for a good song. Yeah.

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Maybe it's only me, but it might have been a formative moment in your life as well. My name's Justin. It's the Overnight Ride. Today, National White Chocolate Day. Do you remember where you were at when you found out white chocolate is not chocolate? It's just like sugar and other stuff? I was having white chocolate ice cream. I was 12 years old. It was at the handles around the corner.

Hardy, Eric Church, Morgan Wallen, Tim McGraw, MacArthur on the overnight ride. Feels like we're close enough to Halloween to start talking about this. Hardy is playing two shows on Halloween here in Nashville. If you're coming here or you know somebody or you're planning on coming, everybody needs to dress as Hardy. I feel like we could set a world record for the most people dressed as Hardy in one place.

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0: woman who's going viral on TikTok. She's pregnant. And she's like, I need people to keep their hands to themselves. Stop.
1: It's probably 9 months too late on that one.
0: Well, no. Don't listen to this. Okay, oh, my gosh. No, it's about her belly. Listen.
2: The weirdest thing ever to me is when people are pregnant and y'all go touch their stomachs. Can we stop that? Can that stop being a thing? Unless you just know these people for real. Like, to just randomly go up to somebody and touch their stomach because you know they're with child, that should be a federal offense. Mm-hmm. Jail time, actually. 60 years maximum security. Do not. That is so stupid. You think you're going to come over here and touch this? Oh, girl, please. You're going to be in for a rude awakening. You're going to be in for a rude awakening. Oh!
0: Yeah, I get that. I mean, well, I will say this, especially with my daughter. I was huge. Oh. 9 pound, 9 ounce kid. Joe, I was a tent. I was huge.
1: Oh, no.
0: I had cankles. I had everything. You know, like Humpty Dumpty? That was me.
1: Try not to laugh.
0: It's okay. But I'm saying people would feel the need to come up. And even with my youngest, I was huge there too. That kid eats all the time. It started back then. I ate all the time. All the Costco hot dogs, everything. Touching your belly all the time. Please stop.
1: Yeah, that it's kind of weird that we've just kind of adopted that and people just think that's okay to do.
0: No.
1: I just don't like being touched to begin with.
0: Right. Maybe someone needs to like create a, what do you call it? Like a
1: pregnancy cone.
0: Yes. Or a sign. Do not touch. Not yours.
1: Oh, that maybe not the not yours thing. Oh. That sends the wrong message, Chris.
0: Oh, yeah.
1: This is like Maury Povich.
0: Oh my gosh, I didn't mean it like that.
1: It's Chris and Joe on 93.7 Kiss Country.
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1: Could you imagine falling into a porta potty?
2: Ew, no, never.
1: Well, there was a man who by accident dropped his sunglasses. At that point, I'd be like, you know what? I'm good. I need a new pair. No, he went to get them. It was at a campsite vault toilet. He had to be rescued after he fell in.
2: Listen
1: to the Fresno County Sheriff's Office. They're talking about it.
3: They advised that the subject had fallen into the chemical storage tank. Law enforcement, Camp Edison staff, fire personnel responded. We were able to safely get him out, decontaminate him.
1: He was decontaminated, Joe. That's how down the rabbit hole he went.
2: Okay, I hope they had like a good fire hose or something. Like, what is this poor guy? Oh, no.
1: I feel so bad for him. First responders were called to Camp Edison in the foothills of the Sierra Nevada mountains just before 2:30 Saturday for a report of a confined space rescue. They arrived to find the man who had fallen in the waterless, non-flushing toilet while trying to grab the sunglasses he dropped inside of it. Kids, if you drop them, let them go.
2: They're gone. Not coming back. Luckily, he was safe.
1: He was safe, yes.
2: All things considering, but man, talk about a situation.
1: Oh my gosh, Joe!
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1: There is a mom that's going viral over a video she shared with her. It sounds like kind of negotiating with her daughter over chores.
2: Oh, no. How did that go?
1: Well, listen to this.
3: I want the dishes done. I want to make sure that you and your siblings get the dishes done.
4: And I want a new squishy.
3: And I want your room cleaned.
4: And I want a horse.
3: You're about to get a broom.
4: That's not even close to a horse.
3: When I come back, I'd like to come home to a clean house. It better be clean.
4: Fine. I'll clean the house, but you better come back with the squishy. I'm serious.
1: If I had said that to my mom, I would be grounded. Let's just put it that way. So, there's different parenting styles, right?
2: Right.
1: You got to do what works for you. But when my kids, which this sounds similar, they're just older, try to negotiate cleaning, I get the dishes and everything. When you try to negotiate me giving you something for keeping your room clean, absolutely not. You get to eat, you get free PG&E. And all sorts of stuff.
2: You should give them the Wi-Fi as a gift. Maybe, we'll just turn that off, okay? You got to earn your Wi-Fi back.
1: I'll let them know. You know what Joe said? I should do the Wi-Fi as well. That's a great idea, Joe.
2: No, this is something I learned from my mom.
1: Really?
2: She was petty. Okay, so do you remember back in the day when you had an actual dial-up cord?
1: Yes, yes.
2: My mom would take that to work with her because she knew that we couldn't get on the internet. She was like, I don't know what you guys are going to be doing at home, so no. And would take that with her.
1: Oh, my gosh. She's great. Okay, so what I can do is I have the app, and I can just disconnect it from here.
2: Yeah, and if you want them to start talking to you again, I'm sure they're going to start asking questions.
1: Oh, that's great. Oh, yeah, because the minute the internet goes down, what's going on with the internet? You would think, something traumatic
2: crisis
1: happened.
2: Mode.
1: Yes, exactly.
2: It's Chris and Joe on 93.7 Kiss Country.
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1: Well, imagine getting sent those texts and being concerned and worried. 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
1: You just sent me some pictures, and I don't know what to think about this. These were text messages from your parents to you?
2: Yes. Do you ever get a text message that's a little concerning?
1: From children or adults?
2: Well, just from anyone in general.
1: Yes.
2: But specifically from my parents, I'm a little concerned because I don't know what they're doing with their free time, but they're either living their best life or I should actually be concerned.
1: Okay, first of all, they're retired.
2: They're retired,
1: so
2: right?
1: So they can do what they want, Joe.
2: They absolutely can, right? Yeah. Remember, we already know that. My mom rescued turtles from a parking lot.
1: Yes, yes, exactly.
2: And speaking of those turtles, she decided to make apparently a racetrack in her kitchen yesterday.
1: What? Is that what that is?
2: Yes. So there's a start line and a finish line. And so she put the turtles on the ground and tried to race them.
1: Oh my gosh. At first I thought those were avocados. Now that I look, because they're tiny.
2: They're tiny. Yes.
1: Yes. Now that I look, oh my gosh, that is.
2: But
1: who
2: I just I don't even know. I just casually got that picture in the middle of the day. And I'm like, should I be concerned? Like, what are you guys doing?
1: But the follow-up picture.
2: Then there's their margaritas that they had, too. So maybe it was the margaritas that caused the turtle race. I'm not quite sure.
1: It was a day at the races, Joe.
2: And clearly, that's what I was like. Is that like the turtle derby cocktail, a margarita? Like,
1: looks good to me. Wow.
2: But I'm like, they must be living their best life. And you notice, I'm not there for it. I'm kind of disappointed.
1: Yeah, you're like, what's up with this? It's Chris and Joe on 93.7 Kiss Country.
0: Chris is going to fix whatever Joe just broke. Then they'll be right back on 93.7 Kiss Country.
3: Good morning. We've got a problem on West Lincoln and South Kearney this morning in Fresno, and that's a couple of vehicles involved in a non-injury accident, but we do have some roadway blockage because of that. On the Pacheco Pass this morning, a different story altogether. Things are moving along really well. When you get to the 152-156 interchange, just a little bit of slowdown. No slowdowns on 41 or 99. Those are looking good. 168 and 180, no accidents to report. I'm Greg Lane. And that is traffic.
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0: Coming up, I have to share with you half the battle of getting to my niece's wedding.
1: Okay, I have to explain what happened next. 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
1: My niece got married over the weekend in Cambria.
2: Oh, how fun.
1: Oh, my gosh. I don't think I've ever been to Cambria. I want to go back. It is beautiful, cute little town. But leading up to that, I had been looking for an outfit. Like, you know, I don't have any clothes, of course. I was looking for an outfit. I found one on Amazon that could be there Friday. The wedding was Saturday. I'm like, this is perfect. This is a great, it was like this business chic, but nice and elegant. This is everything. And it said
2: awesome.
1: It was the right size. The model was my height, everything. Order it, tried it on. It was awful, Joe. It looked like Hammer Time pants.
3: You can't touch this.
1: In the crotch area, I don't know what else you call it. It was like a diaper. It was so long. I'm like, why did no one say that
2: in
1: the
2: comments? Did we not learn from the women's conference? Did you order see-through pants?
1: Out of the 1,000 reviews, no one said, hey, by the way, those pants are see-through. Really? So now I'm scrambling. I ended up finding this dress I'd never worn, and I'm like, okay, I'll wear that.
2: Perfect.
1: We go to the wedding. It was just beautiful. It was great to be with family, you know, to see my niece get married, which at one point, too, it's like, this is so odd. I remember her as a baby. She was in our wedding at almost 2 years old. Yeah. So it was just a beautiful time. And now I want to go back to Cambria and just, I don't know, hang out on the beach. It's gorgeous.
2: That's awesome. Well, congrats to your niece.
1: Yay!
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6: Well, good morning. It is nice to know that if you're on Check a Pass right now, your ride is going to be a good one to the Bay Area. A little bit of delay at 156 interchange, but that's kind of to be expected. 99 and 41 up to the speed limit. We have no delays to report on either freeway. And on 180, both directions are up to the speed limit. And at 168, a good drive and it's accidents free. I'm Greg Lane. That is traffic.
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1: All right, you have to explain what you're talking about next. 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
1: There's a woman who went viral on TikTok. She went on a whole rant on TikTok complaining that she just found out she's being scammed.
2: Oh, no.
1: Yeah. The scam is she goes to the store and then, you know, the cashier will say, hey, do you want cash back? And she says, yes. Okay, so she gets her cash back. But the scam in her mind was because she just found out it's coming out of her own bank account.
2: Wait, what? Hold on.
1: Yes. Apparently, she thought she just got cash back. It just came
2: out
1: of the sky.
2: They're gifting it to you?
1: Yeah, they're gifting it to you. So she finally realized, no, every time they say that, it's coming out of your own account. How did we not learn this?
2: This is a grown-up. Like, for real?
1: Yeah.
2: Well, I mean, I guess during the holidays, if you spend enough money,
1: yeah,
2: they'll give you a free turkey. So why wouldn't they give you an extra 20, you know?
1: Right, exactly. how do you not know that this is where it comes from? That's scary.
2: I mean, I remember back when I was younger. I mean, I was a child, but I used to think you just go to the ATM whenever to get money out.
1: Well, yeah.
2: Didn't realize that you had to actually work for it.
1: Right.
2: And have money in the account to pull it out. But again, I was like 5.
1: Right.
2: This one's a grown-up going grocery shopping on her own.
1: And they can post on TikTok. So if you can post on TikTok, you can figure out where this money's coming from.
2: Yikes.
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3: Hope you're doing well this morning. If you're out in the freeways, you're doing really well because 41 and 99 right now. No accidents anywhere. 180 and 168 coming down the mountain. It's looking really good today. We got a little problem in Visalia, however. Westbound 198 at Acres. Non-injury accident there. And in Madera by Chowchilla on State Route 152 at Road 4. Got some construction work going on there, so there's a little bit of a delay because of that. I'm Greg Lane. That is traffic.
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0: There's a 12-year-old girl in North Carolina named Sadie Hudson. She had rescued over 100 stuffed animals from thrift stores.
2: Oh, how cool.
0: So what she does is she gets these, she cleans them up, repairs them all by hand, and then donates them to children who have lost their homes in fire.
2: Oh, wow.
0: Think of like the mindset to be like, you know what? I need to be there for kids who've lost everything, and I'm going to do this for them. I mean, that's for a 12-year-old.
2: Pretty impressive, yeah.
0: That is impressive. And Sadie said she learned about families affected by disasters and knew she wanted to help. And she says, quote, hearing the stories was a little heartbreaking. That's why I did it.
2: And then not just that, but then to go find, like, the ones at thrift stores and repurpose them. Because you know they're probably not getting picked up, right?
0: Right, exactly.
2: So that's pretty cool.
0: And in recognitions of her efforts, fellow volunteers recently presented Sadie with the Young Humanitarian Award at the Central Surrey Volunteer Fire Department.
2: That is awesome.
0: That's
2: way to
0: cool.
2: Go. 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
1: 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By the way, you have great posture and enunciate well. Just saying.
3: Right now, got a report of a fire. M Street on ramp to southbound 41. This is some breaking traffic, and there's a lot of smoke being seen in that area. State Route 43 at Lacey Boulevard, there's a hazard with a semi that is stuck in the roundabout. Freeway is still looking good, and no accidents to report. I'm Greg Lane. That's traffic.
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0: Apparently, Carrie Underwood is thinking about putting out a rock album.
2: What?
0: Yes. According to TMZ, she's been getting guidance from none other than Guns N' Roses frontman, Axl Rose.
2: You know, I kind of like that friendship, you know?
0: Yeah, I do too. I saw her just perform with them. I think it was in Nashville recently. She can sing it very well.
2: That's awesome. Guns N' Roses.
0: So yeah, and obviously, you know, she's loved and covered tons of rock songs over the year. So that's nothing new, but she's never put out rock music of her own. So it'll be interesting to see. Megan Maroney is the new voice of SEC Nation.

0: The SEC Network chose Megan to sing this year's opening sequence has been part of the show for more than a decade.
1: That's awesome.
0: Queen Latifah was on Jimmy Fallon, and, you know, she loved working with Dolly Parton. Listen to this.
2: It was, like, unbelievable to work with Dolly Parton.
3: What was she like for you? Do you have a story?
2: She was so cool.
3: She's so cool. She's fun.
2: She's as cool as you actually think she is, as she looked.
3: Yeah.
2: I mean, she made me chicken and dumplings. Like,
3: did she really?
2: She made me chicken and dumplings. She was cool. My dad, my family, they all clicked it up. And she would make these fudge things and bring them to work. I was like, how do you work 12 hours?
3: Yes.
2: And then go home and make chicken and dumplings. You're not talking about chicken tenders, you know, out the bag in the fridge. Like, you got to cut that up and make it and put your love into it. And it has to taste good. And it did.
3: Yeah, Dolly, come on.
2: So, thank you, Dolly.
0: I love hearing stories like that.
1: Again, who has time for that?
0: I know.
1: That is awesome.
0: And by the way, you know she looked fantastic while she's doing all that. Nails done, everything.
1: That's awesome.
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5: Good morning. We are off to a pretty darn good start on our roadways. This report is brought to you, by the way, by the all-new North Fork Mono Casino, opening in October in Madera, right off of Highway 99. Looking in the South Valley right now, Road 144 and Avenue 48, got a hazard of a semi that is causing some issues and is disabled. Another semi stuck in the roundabout, State Route 43 at Lacey Boulevard. Northbound 41 in Elkhorn, there is a non-injury accident. And M Street on-ramp to southbound 41. Got a report of a fire and a bunch of smoke. I'm Greg Lane. That's traffic.
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1: Fans are wondering if there is beef between Ella Langley and Drake. Remember we talked about...
2: I thought they were like all in good terms. He was an Ella fellow. What could
1: yes,
2: be going on?
1: That's what we were talking about, how we saw him in the audience singing along at the top of his lungs to Choosing Texas, right? Well, the reason people think there's a beef is because she was edited out of a video for Drake's remix of her hit song Choosing Texas.
2: Interesting.
1: If you look in the original version that was shown during Drake's live stream, the two were seen chatting backstage, right? But then the video was reposted, and guess who's no longer in it?
2: Oh, no.
1: Ella Langley.
2: No way.
1: Yes. No one from Ella's camp has commented about the remix, but maybe he ran out of time.
2: Or maybe he was just trying to repurpose content. Could
1: maybe,
2: that be it?
1: Or maybe she was like, I don't look good in that. I want to redo it. I mean, that's what I do sometimes.
2: I don't think Ella could ever look bad. Let's
1: no,
2: be real.
1: No, she couldn't. We got to find out what's going on, because I really thought Ella fella.
2: Exactly. They're supposed to be on good terms.
1: We do have some good news for you. You could have a chance to see Ella Langley at Red Rocks.
2: Yes, on October 7th. If you want to be there, pull out your phones and text that national keyword, anyone. Anyone. A-N-Y-O-N-E. Anyone to 95819 now for your chance to win.
1: Good luck.
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3: Good morning. This report is brought to you by the all-new North Fork Moto Casino, opening in October in Madera, right off of Highway 99. Speaking of Madera, Avenue 13 at Road 25, Big Rig is blocking the roadway there. We have on northbound 41 at Elkhorn a non-injury accident. And M Street's on-ramp from southbound 41, there's a report of a fire. I'm Greg Lane. That's traffic.
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1: Do your kids really know what you do for a living?
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1: Yeah, I don't think I knew either. Well, elementary school kids give funny responses to what they think their parents do for work. 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
3: Tell me what Dad does for work.
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1: Oh my gosh. 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
9: Good morning. This report is brought to you by the all-new North Fork Mono Casino opening this October in Madera, right off of Highway 99. We've got road closure at 11th and Kansas. This is in Hanford. And the road is really between Kansas and Jackson on 11th Avenue. So we will be keeping an eye on that throughout the morning to see when that road gets back open. Avenues 13 and Road 25 in Madera, there is a hazard at that intersection. And it's a big rig that's blocking the roadway there. Road 144 at Avenue 48, this is near Visalia. There is some vehicle that is disabled that is causing some problems there. And we still have a non-injury accident. This is northbound 41 at Elkhorn. I'm Greg Lane. That is traffic.
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1: Do you know somebody whose birthday turned into a disaster?
2: Oh, no.
1: If so, what epic fail occurred on their special day? The reason I say that is this poor woman. Oh, my gosh. She lives in New York, and she recently left fearing for her life after plunging into an 8-foot sinkhole on her 47th birthday.
2: How does that even happen? What?
1: I don't know. Her name is Danielle. And Danielle was in her Long Island backyard when the ground suddenly gave way beneath her. Can you imagine?
2: Oh, no.
1: She says she struggled to climb out because the stone from the old well was crumbling.
2: Oh, no.
1: New fear unlocked.
2: Okay. Seriously, like the ground is opening up and swallowing you whole.
1: She said it was weird. It happened so fast, and I was just down in this 8-foot hole with water and sod. I was thinking, it's my birthday. This might be my death date.
2: Oh, no.
1: She says she couldn't breathe well because she was gasping, obviously scared and crying, but emergency responders eventually lowered a ladder into the sinkhole to rescue Danielle. After her cries were heard by two neighbors. Oh my gosh. Did you see this happen? Like, I don't know if it was a couple weeks ago, the sinkholes in Malibu.
2: Oh no.
1: Yes. Now I'm terrified.
2: No, sinkholes. I'm not a fan of any of this stuff. No. And I'm so glad her neighbors paid attention.
1: Yes.
2: Because I've just been like, oh, there she is screaming again. That would be me, totally oblivious to it all.
1: Oh my gosh, that would so be you. So we want to know, do you know someone whose birthday turned into a disaster? What was the epic fail that occurred on their special day?
2: Let us know. It's Chris and Joe on 93.7 Kiss Country.
0: Give them a minute to freshen up. 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
3: 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Opening this October in Madera, right off of Highway 99. In Madera right now, Avenue 13 at Road 25. There is a big rig that's blocking the roadway. On southbound 41 from Avenue 15 to Avenue 12 in Madera, there is just a lot of traffic backed up due to problems at Avenue 12. And northbound 41 at Elkhorn, it got a non-injury accident just about cleared up. And on southbound 99, we are looking right now at a big slowdown at Shields. I'm Greg Lane. That's traffic.
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1: Do you know someone whose birthday turned into a disaster? If so, what epic fail occurred on their special day? Give us a call.
2: We're talking about that woman from New York who ended up in her backyard and fell into a sinkhole.
1: On her birthday!
2: So messed up. Could you imagine, like, trying to explain to people? That's why I was late. Like, I had plans. I didn't mean to run late. Yeah, sure, whatever. Just being a diva on your birthday.
1: Yeah, exactly. They're going to be like, yeah, sure, there was a sinkhole.
2: Yeah, exactly.
1: John, what happened on your birthday?
3: So my 59th birthday, my wife of 34 years comes up and wants a divorce.
1: Oh my gosh, that's awful.
2: Sorry, man.
3: On my 60th birthday, someone hit my car and I didn't see it till the next day on my birthday.
1: Stop.
2: Oh, no.
1: That's ridiculous.
3: Well, I didn't even notice it until my boss came in and said, someone, what'd you do to your car? And I'm like, what are you talking about? Because I parked along the street and it was at night. And he's like, the whole one side's hit. I'm like, no, it's not. And he says, yeah, it is. I says, don't kid me. It's my birthday.
1: That is awful. Two bad birthdays.
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1: Right,
2: it could only go up from here.
1: Yeah, exactly. 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Do you know someone whose birthday turned into a disaster? 1-800-767-5477.
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4: Good morning. Southbound 99 right now, very, very heavy traffic all the way through McKinley right now. And westbound 180 is being affected by lots of heavy traffic that's affecting both north and southbound 41 this morning. We also have some delays on southbound 41 between Herndon and it looks like Ashland right now. There's no accidents, just a lot of cars, and a lot of cars on 41 southbound from Avenue 15 to Avenue 12. This report brought to you by the all-new North Fork Mono Casino, opening this October to Madera, right off of Highway 99. I'm Greg Lane. That is traffic.
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the day, Potts Farm was a place to go. Load a truck up, hit the dirt road. Jumped the barbed wire, spread the word. Light the bonfire and call the girls. King and the Can and the Marlboro Man. Jack and Jim were a few good men. 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Better watch out for the boys in blue. And all this small town, he said, she said. 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Man, that talk is getting old. You better mind your business, man. Watch your mouth. For I have to knock that loud mouth out. I'm tired of talking, man. Y'all ain't listening. Them old

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There's no place like the Central Valley. 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
1: Do you know someone whose birthday turned into a disaster? If so, what epic fail occurred on their special day? We had John call in. His wife divorced him on one of his birthdays. And another birthday, someone hit his car.
2: All bad, right? 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
4: This report is brought to you by the all-new North Fork Mono Casino, opening this October in Madera, right off of Highway 99. Lots of slowdown right now on southbound 99. The brakes start just below Shaw Avenue, and by the time you get to Dakota, it is very heavy through McKinley right now. On westbound 180, it is backing up. It starts at 168 at McKinley, heading into westbound 180 and heading in to 41. Very, very heavy traffic there. Also, we got some slowdowns on southbound 41 through Fresno and on southbound 41 in Madera at Avenue 12. Things have improved a great deal, but there is still some slowdown. I'm Greg Lane. That is traffic.
5: 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U.S. Olympians do it. 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

0: Coming up, something from the past is making a comeback.
1: Yeah, just in time for the holiday season?
0: Yes. Oh, my gosh. It's going to be like a walk down memory lane.
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2: There's a heaven up in the sky and another one south of Dallas.

0: Toys R Us is planning to open 120 new standalone stores before the holiday season.
1: I don't want to grow up on a Toys R Us kid. They got a million toys at Toys R Us that I can play with. I don't want to grow up, I'm a Toys R Us kid.
0: Remember when they were open and then you'd get that catalog and you'd go through and you would circle everything that you wanted for Christmas?
2: That would be perfect, especially when it came out like on Black Friday. You could sit there and like get all the things you want.
0: Yes, so exciting. And I remember when we lived in Burbank, it was just an empty building.
2: Oh, no.
0: And I was like, and my kids would be like, when is that ever going to open? Well, sorry, it's not. At least that's what we thought. But now it is. The company has not released the full list of locations or opening dates yet, but the store will sell like the typical toys like Lego, Barbie, Hot Wheels, one of your favorite, Pokemon.
2: Nice.
0: K-pop Demon Hunters. And then some of the locations will also have candy stores, cafes, even creator studios. So this is something to look forward to.
2: Especially since there was a whole generation of kids who got really sad when Toys R Us closed. Because, you know, we all grew up, right?
0: Yes!
2: And then there was, like, this generation that was all about, like, tablets, right? And we're trying to tell kids to go outside and play.
0: Yes.
2: And now it's like, okay, now we got to show up and, like, let's all, like, have fun and be a kid again.
0: Yes! Well, they better put out that catalog. We'll definitely be a kid again. It's Chris and Joe on 937 Kiss Country.
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4: Good morning. We've got some backup still on westbound 180 heading into both north and southbound 41 causing some delays. And on southbound 99, there is still some delay at McKinley. We have some delays on southbound 41 by Bullard due to an accident, but they pretty much got the accident clear and things are starting to get back together on 41. I'm Greg Lame. That's traffic.
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0: I mentioned this to you, I don't know, like a couple months ago, and you thought I was nuts. It's Chris and Joe on 93.7 Kiss Country.
1: What are you talking about, Chris?
0: Well, this lady experienced kind of what I was thinking, just a little bit different. This lady opened the hood to her car, and she thought she saw a hose.
1: Okay, I guess that makes sense, right? Like you're like snap off of something, right?
0: Yeah. It wasn't a hose. Listen to this.
2: When we opened the hood, he was laying right up here, coiled up on top. We noticed that there was something large sitting right up here on the engine. He thought that it was a hose at first as well, but once it turned around and started looking at us, it was time to move away from the car.
3: Basically, what I did was I climbed up on the hood of the car and just kept irritating the snake and tickling it until it started moving.
0: No, no. You call in the experts with those little hooky things, so you don't have to touch it. Remember, I told you, what if a snake crawled in my car? That was a fear I have. Now, I have another fear. It could be under the hood. Not like I ever check under there or anything, but you know what I'm saying?
1: Yeah, but could you imagine, like, oh, something's broken under my car. You're reaching around down there. Oh, no.
0: Oh, my gosh.
1: Yikes.
0: Oh, my gosh. Sinkholes, snakes, what else, Joe?
1: This is why I don't leave the house.
0: You may be onto something. It's Chris and Joe on 93.7 Kiss Country.
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5: Good morning. This report is brought to you by the all-new North Fork Moto Casino, opening in October right off of Highway 99. We've got a big improvement on southbound 41 right now through Fresno. We had some delays due to an accident that has now been cleared at Bullard, and things are back now to pretty much normal. We do have a little bit of slowdown on westbound 180 into northbound 41, and there is a slowdown on northbound 41 to Shields. Southbound 99, unfortunately, still a little bit of a delay on McKinley, but all in all, things have improved a great deal. Have yourself a wonderful day. I'm Greg Lane, and that is traffic.
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2: I'm a dirt road in the headlights. I'm a mama's boy. I'm a fist

0: There is a recruiter saying that young people are bringing this one thing to interviews, and they're like, you need to stop.
1: Ooh, yikes. And chances are, I think a lot of people actually do this in their day-to-day life, and
0: yeah,
1: might be something you want to reconsider.
0: Yeah, especially if you're going for a job interview.
1: We'll get into that next. 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

They can have their traffic, pollution, and noise in San Francisco and L.A. 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

0: Recruiters are saying that young people are bringing something that is a little bit odd for their job interviews, like bringing it with them to a job interview, right? Mm-hmm. And it's actually hurting their chances of getting a job.
1: Oh, wow. What is it?
0: So this woman is explaining what it is. Listen to this.
2: My Gen Z candidates are showing up to their interviews with iced coffee, iced latte in hand. And here's how I perceive that as a recruiter with 16 years of experience that deals with mostly Fortune 500, super buttoned up corporations. It is perceived that when you show up with an iced coffee or an iced latte, that this interview is just like a stop on your list of errands for the day. It looks like you went to Target, then you went to Starbucks, now you're stopping by your interview, then you're on to the next thing. Don't show up with iced coffee or the iced latte.
0: You know what? It's crazy. You don't think about it till you hear it put in that perspective. It's like, oh, yeah.
1: Yeah, especially when you think about, like, when you're doing the job, right?
0: Right.
1: You wouldn't clock in to be, like, let's say a construction job, an office job, whatever the job is, right?
0: Right.
1: It could be any type of job. And, like, sit there and pull out a picnic and be like, I'm going to eat my breakfast. No,
0: right.
1: No. Your job started at 7. We start the work. No,
0: right.
1: No. I'm going to eat breakfast first, you know, and hang out. It's not usually how that works.
0: No. I wonder how many people do that.
1: I mean,
0: on the interview.
1: Be surprised. You know what people do.
0: I got to remember to leave my snacks outside of the room. It's Chris and Joe on 93.7 Kiss Country.
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1: All right, I'm going to explain what you're talking about next. It's Chris and Joe on 93.7 Kiss Country. He's a-

0: enough.
1: There is something going on that's very special today, Joe.
2: Yeah, what's that, Chris?
1: It's Chris and Joe on 937 Kiss Country. It's National Dress Up Your Pet Day. Okay?
2: Oh, fun.
1: So I have a black cat, and I thought it'd be cute to do, I don't know, make it like a pumpkin or put a little hat on it with a, like a witch with a broom. You know what I mean? And then I want to dress up my Coco. But last time I got her, have you seen those ones where it's like Rapunzel?
2: Oh, yeah, yeah, with the little braids?
1: Yeah. She was too big for it.
2: Oh.
1: And I got it in a small. Apparently, she's a medium now. So she's a tiny little dog.
2: Don't be shaming her. She can be a medium all she wants, Chris. Nothing wrong with that.
1: I'm just saying her head was too big for it, so I didn't look right. I want to dress her up as something. What about Coco? You're always putting shoes on Coco.
2: Oh, well, you know, she is allergic to grass. And anytime she's rolling around the grass, she ends up with this like, giant like rash on her stomach, right?
1: Right.
2: So a lot of times she's wearing these little like muscly tank tops. Because it keeps her belly from getting like rubbed raw.
1: Right.
2: So, I mean, my parents got the most high maintenance dog in the world. I swear. But that's why she wears clothes. So,
1: oh my gosh, do they dress her up for Halloween?
2: You know, they had in the past. She was a dragon one year. She had these little wings. And that was the extent of it. Anything like actual clothing wise, she's like, nah, I'm good.
1: I love it. Well, yeah, so it is National Dress Up Your Pet Day. And they say that a lot of people spend a lot of money on it. They say about 2,000 cat and dog owners looked up things to worry about when it comes to their pets.
2: I mean, pets are our kids now. We can't afford real kids, so.
1: Oh, my gosh. I don't know. My pets are just as expensive. It's Chris and Joe on 937 Kiss Country.
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My only problem is it's technically the first day of fall, and on Thursday we have a high of 98. Mother Nature, what? 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

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Ella Langley is out on the Dandelion Tour, and she's making a stop at the iconic Red Rocks Amphitheater in Colorado. Never been to that venue, but it looks gorgeous. 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

0: 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The grand opening is happening this Saturday. I'll be out there from 10 until noon for the grand opening of your new Tractor Supply. 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So join me this Saturday, starting at 10 at the grand opening of the Tractor Supply in Sanger. I'll be out there this Saturday with Kiss Country.
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I got beef with this gal, Megan Maroney. She stole my husband. Well, in a dream my husband had. 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

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I love this song from Dan and Shay, Say So. The message is such a positive one because I actually have the You Are Enough hoodie, and on the back it says, Dear person behind me, the world is a better place with you in it.

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Because, you know, it's one of our favorites. 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

0: You could see her in Colorado at the iconic Red Rocks Amphitheater. 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

0: Mary Chapin Carpenter wrapping up your 90s at noon. But thanks to our friends at Donald P. Dick Air Conditioning, we'll do it all again tomorrow. 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

0: Luke Bryan might perform with Taylor Swift. I mean, at least that's what the Swifties are saying after he posted a video from 13 years ago of them sharing the stage. So we'll have to wait and see.
1: Lord knows I got a time, and there's a few in here tonight. Well, I learned my lesson too many times. Blows like you put me through hell and I.

0: He's going to be playing the big Fresno Fair in just 24 days. That is how many days till his world changes because of the cinnamon rolls at the big Fresno Fair. October 16th, I bet Russell Dickerson is going to write in his diary, "Dear Diary, my world changed today in Fresno. I tasted the cinnamon rolls at the big Fresno Fair. I bought a bunch to go. Now I just need to figure out how to warm them up on my tour bus." It's a problem he'll figure out, I'm sure. But yes, Russell Dickerson, Friday, October 16th. 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

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Google made a mistake a couple of days ago and said that she had died. 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

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I love Lainey Wilson's style as it is, like the bell bottoms, the hat, everything. But now she's got home decor line. She did a collab with a designer. I'm going to have to check these out.

93.7 Kiss Country. I'm going to have to make a Krispy Kreme run at some point. I guess they're adding churro donut dots to their fall menu. Why am I just finding out about this now?

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0: 93.7 Kiss Country, another chance to try and see Ella Langley on the Dandelion Tour at the iconic Red Rocks Amphitheater in Colorado. 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

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But I know I need to make my kid practice his saxophone today. 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
2: 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I'm Cole Wetzel with my new song with Ella Langley, Jaden. It's Your Music Plus.
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2: 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You know, that's why we fight. And we got in the room together, and Jaded kind of came, you know, with George Schmidt and Ernest in the room with us as well. Came really easy, and it turned out pretty good.

0: That was Co Wetzel featuring Ella Langley with Jaded. It's Your Music Plus, sponsored by Gusto.
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0: 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Another chance to win that Riley Green flyaway to see this guy in Vegas. 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
3: Yeah, Chris is a mom on the go, always active, always doing all the mom things.
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all sing along to that song. 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Don't pretend you don't. 93.7 Kiss Country. Hi there, it's Jody Joe. Look at that. We found each other again, and we all know what that means, right? Our day's almost over, and it's Tuesday, which means it's pretty much Friday. Here's Ella Langley on Kiss.

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Yeah, this one's better. 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

breathe. Isn't that the best? 93.7 Kiss Country. Hi there, it's Jody Joe. Thanks for hanging out with me today. And this, my friends, is Ian Munsick. The name of the song is called Love is Blind on Kiss Country. 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

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It'll really speak to you.

0: sleepless in a hotel room. That is Luke Combs on 93.7 Kiss Country. Hi there, it's Jody Joe. So we are 39 days away from Halloween, which means that I think it's officially okay to have your Halloween decorations out. And I was looking up Halloween decorations, of course, because that's what I do. I found a 6-foot mummy rooster in Clovis yesterday. It was just hanging out in somebody's front yard, right? So I drove by it, and then I was like, okay, I need to find out where this is. So I got online, and I started looking up, who has a 6-foot mummy rooster? Well, I found one online at Tractor Supply, and it's in stock at the store. And then I was like, okay, Erica is going to be at the grand opening of the Sanger Tractor Supply. So I looked it up, and they actually have one in stock at the Sanger Tractor Supply. So Saturday from 10 a.m. to noon, you can go see Erica at Sanger Tractor Supply for the grand opening. You can get some free stuff from Kiss Country, and then you can get yourself a 6-foot mummy rooster and some other fun Halloween decorations, and you're all set for that. They have pig skeletons, and they have rooster skeletons and frog skeletons. All sorts of weird skeletons. You need to get these at Tractor Supply for your Halloween decorations. I'm telling you, it's going to be a hit of your neighborhood.
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Boots off. That's John Party on 93.7 Kiss Country. Hi there, it's Jody Joe. So even country singers' kids get starstruck with other country singers. Who did Brantley Gilbert's daughter want to meet? And who did she get to meet? Oh, that's coming up in about 10 minutes on Kiss Country. Here's Riley on Kiss. Tonight

0: All right, she's country and she knows it. That is Luke Bryan on 93.7 Kiss Country. Hi there, it's Jody Joe. It is time to find out what's going on with our favorite and not so favorite celebrities. So Dolly Parton had a home in Solvang here in California. It's near Santa Maria. Anyway, she was there. She lived there from 2004 to 2014, and it's for sale for $1.9 million. It still has her wig room, a stained glass window right above the front door. It says Dolly with a butterfly on it. It is so cute. What a huge part of history, too. It has three houses on the actual property, and she was able to sneak in and out a lot into that house. Not a lot of people knew she lived there, so good for her. It's for sale. How sad. Wish I could afford $1.9 million for that. Riley Green has finished the blind auditions for season 30 of The Voice, and he's about halfway through filming. Now, they just started last night, right? So last night was the first night, but he says the show is filming two seasons at the same time, so he's constantly switching gears, working around his schedules, and he brought out his duck call, saying it comes out only when he needs it. He's been surprised by how attached he's gotten with some of the contestants, especially the ones that have been performing one of his songs. That just seems to be really gutsy to me, I think. If you're going to hopefully get a judge to turn around for you singing their own song, that's kind of dangerous. Even country singers' kids get starstruck with other country singers. So Brantley Gilbert's daughter, Bray, she just wanted to meet Ella Langley for her 7th birthday. So, of course, Ella spent time making her feel special, but also treated the other kids that were there the same way. Now, Bray was speechless, obviously. I think I would be, too. And Brantley said, Ella is an incredible young woman who loves her fans, loves her music, and loves the people around her. Great job, Ella, for being such a good, kind person. Stay that way. Don't let fame go to your head. There you go. That's what's going on with your favorite and not-so-favorite celebrities on Kiss Country.
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Whatever.

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Hi there, it's Jody Joe. You know, in a little bit, you're going to have an opportunity to win tickets to go see Ella Langley at Red Rocks in Colorado, like flights, hotel, tickets to the show. So you're going to want to be here in just a little bit on Kiss Country. Right now, here's Ella now, choosing Texas on Kiss Country.

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That is Luke Combs on 93.7 Kiss Country. Hi there, it's Jody Joe. Coming up in about 6 minutes, your 4 o'clock fun facts. Cows and humans react very similar to one particular situation. That's next on Kiss. We

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1: You know, it's never too late in the day to learn something, so as we learn something together. Cows, they have best friends, and they get stressed out when they're separated. That's so sad, because humans do the same thing, right? If you aren't near your best friend, you're just like, I just need my friend. Adult cats only meow at humans, not other cats. Kittens only meow to their mothers. So if a kitten is actually meowing at you, that means that they think that you're their mom. Just saying, embrace it. The tiny sugar ball sprinkles that we put on cakes and cookies that we call sprinkles are called hundreds and thousands in Australia and the UK. Hundreds and thousands is pretty much more accurate when they spill all over your kitchen, which is something that I've done on numerous occasions. Hundreds and thousands all over my kitchen. Those are your 4 o'clock fun facts. Up next, we do have another No Talk Triple Play. But right now, let's get our very first look at Kiss Country traffic with Michael Reed.
2: We're just south of Madera. We have a two-vehicle accident. Avenue 11 at Road 28. Here in Fresno, we have a two-vehicle accident. Southbound 41 at the Shaw Avenue exit. Also in Fresno, we have a two-vehicle accident at the Shields Avenue on-ramp to southbound 41. Just east of Fresno, we have a hit-run accident. Westbound 180 at the McCall Avenue turnout. And just north of Hanford, we have a three-vehicle accident. State Route 43 at Dover Avenue. This traffic report is brought to you by Chajanski Gold Resort and Casino. I'm Michael Reed with your afternoon traffic.
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0: 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That's Tyler Hubbard. The song is called Land on 93.7 Kiss Country. Wrap it up in O-Talk Triple Play. Hi there, it's Jody Joe. So last night, I got a FaceTime call from my daughter, Lauren. And she lives down the street from me, so a FaceTime call is a little strange. So when I answered, she had a really goofy look on her face and said, I'm not sure how you're going to feel about what Jay and I just did. So, of course, immediately, I'm running through all sorts of really bad decisions they could have made. Like, you know, oh, we bought a new car, or tore a wall down in my living room, or we bought a horse, you know. So she turned the camera around and said, meet Melvin, your grandfish. They got a betta fish. So I started laughing, and I said, how much did that thing cost you? And she's like, well, Melvin was only like $8, but everything else was about 80. So, my gosh, I don't know why, but it really made me want a betta fish. And then I remembered that you have to clean the tank all the time, so my answer is never mind. I don't need a betta fish. Aren't they supposed to clean their own tanks? Unless they have like a filter and conditioner and stuff in the water? I don't know. Why are fish so hard? Why? I don't get it. Up next, we're going to kick off the 60-minute traffic jam, a whole hour with no commercials just for you next on Kiss Country.
1: 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How did they go from top of the rock to rock bottom?
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7: Here in Fresno, we have a two-vehicle accident southbound 41 at the Shaw Avenue exit. Just east of Fresno, we have a hit-and-run accident westbound 180 at the McCall Avenue turnout. And just north of Hanford, we have a three-vehicle accident, Statewood 43 at Dover Avenue. 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I'm Michael Reed with your afternoon traffic.
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somehow wish we sounded like Carrie Underwood when we sing Jesus Take the Wheel on 93.7 Kiss Country. Hi there, it's Jody Joe. It is a 60-minute traffic jam, and we're just getting started. Going to be a while before you hear a commercial. Here's Zach John King on Kiss.

Morgan Wallen, don't we, on 93.7 Kiss Country. Hi there, it's Jody Joe. A lot of people don't remember that Morgan Wallen was on season 6 of The Voice, and he didn't make it very far. But look at him now. I'd rather have what he has now. Here's Kenny Chesney, Carry On Kiss Country.